0: 98. Rádhangolva.
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2: Yo.
1: Open up, man.
2: What do you want, man?
1: My girl just caught me.
2: You made her catch you?
1: I don't know how I let this happen.
2: But who?
1: The girl next door, you know?
2: Man.
1: I don't know what to do.
2: Say it wasn't you.
1: All right.

0: than I. Glory, glory, hallelujah. 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But that glory's been denied by cassids and gooky eyes. People think they diss my person by stating I'm darkly packed. I know this, so I point at Q-tip and he states
1: black is black.

myself and I. It's just me, myself and I. It's just me, myself and I. It's just me, myself and I. It's just me, myself and I. It's just me, myself and I.

0: everyday struggle.
1: A day in the life of a fool. A day in the life of a fool.